boom, keep in tune. Hollywood will zoom left to the point, right to the point. Smoke it like it's a joint. Make it, ain't got time to be faking. It's my turn and I'm taking everything without shaking. Yo, here with the bacon. Happy is how we should be, realizing we are wealthy living here on this earth. Enjoy what it's worth. Anger left behind you, just don't let it find you. Love

the prophets. Everything they said, yo, it should be read. Paul had to tell things that made him well. L-I-G-H-T, shining.